for me, it's true. This ain't you, and this ain't on you. But honey, I'm unraveling into something new. Now I'm farming, it's awful, baby. Don't you hear me call? Now believe me, honey, I know it's taxing. If I could, I would, I probably should stop all this constant asking. Cause the last thing that I need is this infinite basking. We humans are extremophiles. This habitat of consciousness, it horrifies and calcifies. Regress into a farming, can conceptualize.

0: to the earth that I made up. 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Be the hump of a flow at the edge of my senses are gone, and instead I take off. I'm a spark, I'm a sparkle, I'm a mark, I'm remarkable, a part of a recyclable particle. Show where I go, I don't know, through the gradient flow. Well, born with a leak, we're shipping, we go now.
1: Look at that, look at that, look at that, look at that, look at that, look at that, look at that,
0: look at that. What did that? Look at that.
2: Look at that.
0: What did that? Look at that.
2: Look at that.
0: What did that? Look at that. It laugh and go just like that.
2: Look at that.
0: What did that? Look at that. It laugh and go just like that.
2: Look at that.
0: What did that? Look at that. Can't do nothing but that. It like that.

now tuned in to Terrestrial Radio. Coming to you live with Dr. Bionic.